0: Rolling Stone is celebrating 250 years of America with a list of the greatest achievements we have given the world. And honestly, it's the most American list ever assembled by people who definitely had a group chat and no adult supervision. We're talking things like Snoopy, bodegas, guitar solos, backyard hoops, drive-ins, late-night shows, proms, protest songs, immigrant workers, the Chevy 454 pickup truck, and pro wrestling. Which honestly, put it on Mount Rushmore. Like, nothing says America like two grown men in glitter underwear solving conflict with a folding chair while 18,000 people scream like democracy depends on it. Darius Rucker wrote the tribute on wrestling, and apparently Hootie understood the assignment. Other contributors included Barack Obama, Lainey Wilson, Guy Fieri, Ken Burns, Monica Lewinsky, and Judd Apatow. That's not a contributor list. That's a fever dream at an Applebee's after 10 p.m.
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All the details on how to win are right there.

Well, it turns out your dog may have legit thoughts, and I'm not sure any of us are emotionally prepared for what they have to say. AI could fix that, or it could be a complete scam. We'll get into that next.

0: There's a startup company in China that has launched a pet collar that claims it can translate your pet's emotions into human speech with almost 95% accuracy. 95%. A B-dub, and apparently it uses AI to study barking, body language, and behavior, and then tells you what your pet is trying to say. It's about $118. Already has over 10,000 pre-orders. First of all, bold claim. Second, do we actually want this? Everyone's imagining sweet moments like, I love you, thank you for rescuing me. Meanwhile, your dog's translated thoughts are probably ball. Neighbor looked at me weird. Why do you leave every day and then act shocked when I lose my mind? And cats? Cats already speak English. They just choose silence. Also, no scientific studies are yet proving this thing works. So right now we're one firmware update away from finding out your golden retriever's entire personality is just, I would like to eat this sock. And honestly, that makes sense.
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We continue our conversation with Jordan Davis on the show in the next hour. It's B-Dub. I'm at B-Dub Radio on Instagram. DM me your best questions. 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

Carly Pierce found out what half the internet has been wondering, and apparently Riley Green's mustache is not just decorative. That's next to The Breakdown, brought to you by Navy Federal Credit Union. 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
1: All right, ladies, gather around because we have confirmation from the front lines. Carly Pearce says she got so close to Riley Green while filming their video for If I Don't Leave, I'm Gonna Stay. She literally felt his mustache on her lip. That sentence alone just caused at least three people to pull over. Carly said it was awkward for about 30 seconds, which honestly feels fast. 30 seconds is barely enough time to figure out where your hands go in a normal photo, let alone pretend you're starring in country music's version of We Swear We're Just Coworkers. She said there were a couple moments they completely lost it laughing. By the end of the shoot, she had finished a bottle of champagne and suddenly everything felt easier, which respectfully is also how most weddings stay on schedule. And she said the second she revealed Riley sitting next to her in the video, she knew she had lightning in a bottle. Translation. Somewhere across America, a million women collectively whispered, yeah, us too. That's your breakdown.
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0: Jordan Davis on the show. It's Beat Up Radio. Talk about the summer. It's going to be a busy one. There's a lot going on. I know you got a lot of shows coming up. You got, you know, more new music coming, all the things. What are you looking forward to the most as we get closer to the second half of 2026, which you can believe that already. We're already almost halfway through this year. It seems like it has flown by.
1: It's crazy, man. Yeah, we've got some great shows lined up. You know, a couple of festivals I'm really excited to go play. Those are always fun. I just feel like music in the summer outdoors is always where music should be played. But man, I'm really excited right now of like, I'm back into I feel like I'm in a good groove writing songs and working on a new project, and feel like we got a good road to go down on this new music. And it's been a minute since I've been this fired up to get in and write songs. So I'm pretty excited about that.
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Have you gotten in on the free gas? It's the summer of red, white, and fuel. It's B-Dub every week giving away $250 in free gas. We got our first winner of the summer coming up this Friday. And I say summer like Memorial Day to Labor Day. That's real summer. I don't care what the calendar says. We want to get you going and get you on the road all summer long. 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

0: Remember when retirement used to mean you worked 40 years, bought a recliner, and suddenly got really opinionated about lawn care? Now, apparently, retirement is being 29, emotionally exhausted, and moving back in with mom. It's B-Dub. There's this thing blowing up called the adult gap year. It's where, remember when you took a year off from high school and college, you know, between the two? Millennials and Gen Z are stepping away from corporate jobs to reset, recharge, and figure out life. Translation, quitting Zoom calls and rediscovering the magic of somebody else paying the internet bill. And honestly, I kind of get it. People aren't saying, I never want to work again. They're saying, this job became six jobs, AI is changing everything Tuesday, and I need 5 minutes to remember my personality. Now, the part that's making older generations twitch is calling it a retirement, because if you tell your dad you're retired at 31, he's going to hand you a rake and suddenly you're director of yard operations. But maybe this is less about laziness and more about people realizing that burnout isn't a personality trait. Also, if your mini retirement turns into your mom still asking if you want chicken nuggets at 4:30, congrats. You didn't retire. You got rehired as a kid.
1: 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Woo! We're kicking off another 8 in a row of country's hottest hits.
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1: You know, chemistry in music videos is either wow, sparks are flying, or it looks like two people got paired together for a middle school science project. Apparently, Carly Pearce and Riley Green did not have that problem filming the video for If I Don't Leave, I'm Gonna Stay. Carly said they got so close filming that she actually felt Riley's mustache on her lip. Which, congratulations to every woman currently listening who just whispered, must be nice, and immediately hated herself for it. She said it was awkward for about 30 seconds, then apparently opened a bottle of champagne, and everybody loosened up. And also, she said there were only two moments where they completely lost it laughing, which honestly feels low. If I'm trying to act serious while a mustache is attacking my face under studio lights, we're shutting down production every 6 minutes. But she said the second she revealed him sitting next to her in the video, she knew they had lightning in a bottle. Country music, where eye contact and facial hair now count as plot development.
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3: And here's Clark with the weather. How's it looking for our weekend boaters out there, Clark?
4: Well, Stacy, we can expect periods of heavy rain across the viewing area. That means all the trash, lawn chemicals, and other hazardous waste on the ground go down the storm drains and into our rivers, lakes, and streams.
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4: 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Now here's Dave with sports.
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That's George Burge. 103.7 WHHT. I'm Shannon McCombs. Coming up, I have an interview portion I'm going to play for you from Gavin Adcock. And if you know anything about him and his personality, I shall say, this is very much him.

0: John Michael Montgomery. Okay, I want to play a part of an interview from Gavin Adcock. And if you know anything about Gavin, he is a very outspoken man, and to the point where he's created some altercations online, and he's, you know, he'll tell you what he thinks, good or bad. And him and Zach Bryan have really gotten into it quite a bit over time, and apparently in person and online. But all that to say, he speaks his mind, and I was taken back when he said this about how he got his record deal. He spoke his mind. So listen in. Here's Gavin Adcock.
1: I'm so fortunate to have the freedom. That was one of the breaking points of signing a record deal, was going, look, I want to work with y'all, but I want to let out songs when I want to, what I want to, and y'all just trust me. Warner's done a great job of embracing everything I got going on, and not putting the cap on me, just letting me out, you know, and letting me do what I need to do.

Okay, let's go back, all right? 27 years ago today, Clint Black's album, his very first album, was number one on the charts. And this song was his first single.

That's Ashley Cook. 103.7 WHHT. Glasgow weather for Thursday. Humid. Spotty thunderstorms with a high of 84. Clear on Thursday night. Look for a low of 60. Right now it's 69 in Glasgow, 71 here in Bowling Green.

0: 103.7 WHHT, that's Dwight Yoakam. I'm Shannon McCombs. I have an interview to play from Dwight, and this was from a few years back. The conversation, we were talking about Porter Wagoner, and then he remembered a story of Marty Stewart connected to Porter Wagoner. Listen in.
1: Well, I have Marty Stewart to thank for another cherished memory in my life. I was making the Buck Owens tribute album, and I was in L.A., and he had finished the album on Porter, the last record that Porter did. Marty, you know, has such a keen sense of not only the history of country music and its importance, but also I think he has an awareness, an uncanny awareness about how important timing is, and he just seems to sense when, if we don't do something now, it may slip past our grasp, it may slip through our fingers. And he recorded that record with Porter, of course, and it brought Porter back into the presence of a whole new audience. I mean, we played, he called me up in L.A., and I was making the Buck album, and he said, I want you to come down and do something with me, with Porter, at the Henry Fonda Theater, Music Box Theater in Hollywood. And I said, Marty, I can't. I'm in sessions. We literally have the studio booked. He said, now, D. Wyatt, he said, you need to come down here and do this with me. I'm going to get Billy Bob to come over and play snare drum with brushes. Billy Bob Thornton. I thought about it, and I said, well, he said, well, I don't want to. I said, I'm not going to push you. I understand. You're doing something for Buck. And he said, but think about it. It weighed real heavy on me for a day or two. And I called him back. I said, Marty, I don't even play bass. I said, I can't play bass. He said, D. Wyatt, you'll be just fine. So I said, I'll do it. And Billy and I put on rhinestone jackets. Billy used one of mine. We came out, and I played bass. Marty played guitar, and Porter came out with us. And it's a memory that I'll cherish the rest of my life, because it was just a few months later that Porter, you know, passed away. And you never know, when, you know, you may have your last opportunity to say hello and say goodbye. And oftentimes in our lives, we don't get the chance to say goodbye.

was Billy Dean's very first hit. 1990. It was a top five hit for him. Billy Dean, the man from Quincy, Florida. 103.7 WHHT. Hey, speaking of Florida, John Anderson is...

0: huh?
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That's Dustin Lynch, 103.7 WHHT. I'm Shannon McCombs. You know, I come in at midnight and we play the new country, and we also play the legends of country between midnight and 4 a.m. Also, some interviews, one coming up here in a few minutes.

0: Martina, I have something here from Hudson Westbrook to play from an interview. You know, he's on tour now with Bailey Zimmerman, which is a pretty big tour. They came through this area already, and now they're headed toward Ontario and all through Canada, and then I think they cross over and go to the UK for a while as well. But listen in with Hudson Westbrook.
1: Bailey's been really cool. Me and him have gotten pretty close over like the last few months, and it's cool to like create relationships because like everything's moved very fast, and so I haven't had the chance. I also live in Texas, so like I can't meet up with the Nashville people 24/7. And now that I'm getting to create relationships and just like go on the tours, and I'll get to learn from Morgan and learn from Bailey. Like I think this year's my learning year. I did it kind of backwards. Last year I headlined, and this year I am supporting, you know, and supporting at a lot bigger venues though, which will be exciting.

0: I like me. My wife likes me. My customers like me. Because I'm the real article. What you see is what you get.
1: Night Owls with Shannon McCombs.

Toby Keith. Earlier this month, Terry Gibbs was at the Grand Ole Opry. Saw her post a picture on Facebook the other day with Ricky Skaggs.

the Oak Ridge Boys. I was listening to Jay Turner the last time it was daylight, and he played this new song by Megan Maroney, and I thought, you know what? When I get in there tonight, I'm going to play this song, because I listened to it, and I thought, I love how she writes, the way she twists things around. I don't know. I can't explain it. You know what I'm saying, if you've heard her music before. And I also love the fact that I thought, you know what? Loretta Lynn could have nailed this song. Listen to

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Trisha Yearwood, 103.7 WHHT, 2:15 a.m. or something like that. I'm working off of two different laptops, and both of them have a different time, so I just kind of split the difference. It's somewhere around that time. Here's Kenny Chesney.

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Because I love Joe Diffie so much. And because of that song, I named my lawnmower the Diffie Mobile. And I spent some time on the Diffie Mobile today, let me tell you. With all this rain we've had, it was like mowing a field or something. Here's Luke.

0: That's Exile. Glasgow weather for later today. Humid with spotty thunderstorms, a high of 84. And then clear Thursday night with a low of 60. Right now in Glasgow at 68. Over here in Bowling Green, just a little bit warmer than 70. Here's Ray Price.
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He always makes me laugh. Jerry Reed, 103.7 WHHT. Okay, the first time I saw John Party perform, he didn't even have a record deal, but he was opening for Hank Jr. How'd that happen?

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1: 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Serving Southern Kentucky from the top of Commerce Plaza on the square in downtown Glasgow.
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0: last part right there reminds me of Kentucky Rain. I don't know why, but something in there does. But that's Lainey Wilson singing there with Jelly Roll, 103.7 WHHT. I'm Shannon McCombs, and after midnight, when I come in, they let me play everything. Everything, all things country, and maybe sometimes a little stretch it a little bit. And we also play a lot of interviews, but we go all the way back. I mean, as far back and as far forward as country music will go. And this next song was a number one country song for 10 weeks. Yes, 10 weeks, 1956. And yes, it was country. Yeah, it's Elvis, too. This will wake you up.
1: He

Blackhawk. Glasgow weather for today. Humid. It is humid right now. We're not even waiting on that. Spotty thunder showers. High today, 84. Clear on Thursday night with a low of 60. Right now, it's 67 in Glasgow. In Bowling Green, it's 69.

Now that Bubba, he was a lot of trouble. That's Mark Chestnut. 103.7 WHHT. I'm Shannon McCombs. I want to recognize Gary Stewart on the day that he was born. He was born on this date, 1944, had about 30 country hits. Not a lot of huge hits, but a lot of really steady, he just had steady hits from the throughout the 70s and the 80s. And kind of the mid-70s were his biggest time as far as charting and stuff. But he was a Kentucky man. Yep, he was born in Letcher County. If you know where Jenkins is, I had to look it up. I didn't know where Jenkins was. And I'm a Kentucky girl. I usually know my counties. But Letcher County is way east of here. And if you go over like toward Hazard and then kind of go southeast, continue southeast, you will run into Letcher County. It's right there. The county actually is on the border. But let me tell you a little bit about Gary Stewart, other than his music. He died, he shot himself. He was only 59 when he died, fairly young, really. And what happened was his wife had passed away just a few weeks earlier. She died of pneumonia, and he killed himself after that. They were together their entire lives. He was either 16 or 17 when they got married, and she was 2 or 3 years older than him. She was like 18 or 19 when they got married. So anyway, I wanted to remember Gary Stewart on this date that he was born. Here's one of his hits from the 70s, a top 10 hit for him. Every

That's Jeff Hanna singing lead there with the Nitty Gritty Dirt Band. And singing right alongside of him, that's Nicolette Larson. Remember her? That was a huge pop hit for her. I can't remember the exact year, 70s, somewhere in there. But she made, she was in Nashville sometime, from what I've known. I was not in Nashville at that time, but she recorded with a lot of different artists, worked with a lot of different artists. Gary Stewart, in fact, the song that I played just a couple of, or the artist I played a couple of songs back, she worked with him. I remember she did a song with Steve Warner as well. But a lot of music she left us. And she passed away in her 40s, but she really recorded a lot with a lot of different artists. Worked with Emmylou. That's the other one. Emmylou Harris, the other one I was trying to think of. Back to the Nitty Gritty Dirt Band for a second, okay? Jeff Hanna of the Nitty Gritty Dirt Band. Do you know who he's married to and has been for years? Matresa Berg. Matresa wrote this song. He was

That's Wynn Stewart. And the winner of the chart this week in the country category is Tucker Wetmore for this song. Yep, number one song this week in country music.

Kim, Kathy, and Christy, the Forrester sisters. Okay, here's what you're in for today, weather-wise. Glasgow weather, humid and spotty thunderstorms. High today of 84. Then overnight, clear Thursday night with a low of 60. Right now in Glasgow, it's 67 degrees, 69 here in Bowling Green.

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97 WHHT. You got some kind of man here waking up early. It's Todd Belcher and waking up to a really pretty sunrise. Try to get to a clearing or high elevation and try to gaze in the sunshine.

0: Hills. Wesley Godwin, Better That Way, 103.7 WHHT. Good morning. It's Todd Belcher. It's 5:44, 16 minutes till 6, about half an hour away from the hottest history challenge. Today it's going to be a couple of questions for Todd Steinbergen. First, to do with America's founding. The founding of the U.S. of A. That'd be a tough question for most of us, but should be a sin. Shouldn't be too much trouble for the brilliant historic mind of Todd Steinbergen. We'll see how that goes. Also, I think I'll have a question about famous works of art. So those will be two categories we'll cover about half an hour from now with the Hottest History Challenge. It's Todd Belcher without our work of art, Kelly McKay. She is out for a little bit of time, taking some much-needed and deserved time off. We'll try to keep things taken care of. Try not to break anything while she's gone. Got Corey Kent with Co Wetzel coming up on WHHT.
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0: Don't be too surprised if you encounter some fog, especially later on this morning. And after that, it burns off. Looking forward to a great day, becoming sunny today, high 83, now at 66.

Good morning from 103.7 WHHT. Who's the new superintendent for Barry County Schools? Bet it's somebody you know. Todd Steinberg can tell us who that is. Other news from Glasgow News 1 coming up.

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3: Good morning. Here's the latest from Glasgow News 1. Michael Davis has been named Assistant Superintendent for Barron County Schools. Davis graduated from Barron County High School in 2001 and since 2006 has worked as a Barron County teacher, assistant principal, and principal. Most recently, Davis has served as Director of Elementary Instruction. Davis says he looks forward to working alongside the district's schools, families, and community as everyone continues striving for excellence. Billy Joe Murphy has been named as the Director of Nutrition Services for Barron County Schools. He has 14 years of experience working in education, most recently serving as principal of Monroe County Middle School. Murphy says he is honored to join the school district and looks forward to working with the Nutrition Services team. Kentucky Governor Andy Beshear announced that overdose deaths in the state have declined for the fourth straight year. He highlighted several programs that have led to this success, including addiction services through Medicaid and the opioid response effort, Narcan distribution, grant funding to addiction treatment organizations, recovery-ready communities, reentry services, and efforts by the Kentucky State Police and law enforcement to remove dangerous drugs from Kentucky communities. The Barron County Historical Society is marking National Historic Preservation Month with a special field trip to Wigwam Village No. 2 tonight in Cave City. The tour starts at 6 p.m. on Dixie Highway. Local historian Sam Terry says there are only 3 wigwam villages remaining from the original 7, and the Cave City site is listed on the National Register of Historic Places. For full details on these stories and more local coverage throughout the day, visit GlasgowNews1.com. I'm Todd Steenbergen.
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2: 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Good morning, Todd Belcher. 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Patchy fog this morning, especially between, say, 8 and 9, and outside of town, could be foggy, otherwise gradually becoming sunny. High today, 83. Tonight, partly cloudy, low 61. Tomorrow, partly sunny, high 81. 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

103.7 WHHT, waking up with Todd Belcher, Kelly McKay off for a little while. And I'll get Todd Steinbergen in here in a few minutes. We'll do the hottest history challenge. Got a couple of questions for him. One of them has to

0: Dylan Scott, 103.7 WHHT. Todd Belcher in the morning. Kelly off for a little while. Steenbergen on his way in a little bit. Yeah, he's talking with us. And so, being here directly, I've got a question about our founding fathers. Also, about art, classical art, one of the other categories. We've got an artful morning as far as the weather goes. Beautiful morning. If you don't run in any fog, that could be possible later today. Sunshine today with a high of 83. It's 67 now at WHHT.
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0: Good morning from 103.7 WHHT, waking up on your Thursday morning. This is Todd the Elder with Todd the Lesser. We've got the hottest history challenge. Got a couple for you now. Oh, got a push that button. Got to get
7: greetings and salutations.
8: Push that button, big boy.
0: There you go. Finally got you on the air. We've got the first one has to do with U.S. history. This is in your wheelhouse. The publication of the Federalist Papers on this day in 1788. The Federalist Papers, of course, instrumental in our nation's founding and the development of the U.S. Constitution.
7: Right.
0: Correct me if I get anything wrong here.
7: No, again, so far, you're on target.
0: I'm in your wheelhouse.
7: So far, you're on target.
0: Here's your question is, name the three.
7: James Madison.
0: Oh, gosh. You don't
7: John
0: even
7: Jay, me. Alexander Hamilton.
0: Oh, gosh. That is, I'm going to give you a scream. That was so good.
7: There you go.
0: That was just blowing me away. That was right off the top of your head.
7: We need to pull them out and read them again today. I'm just saying.
0: Well, I think it's ratings week, so maybe we ought to wait till next week.
7: Okay, well, yeah.
0: This is my suggestion. One other question having to do with works of art.
7: Okay.
0: Let's see.
7: Now, that's not in my wheelhouse.
0: We'll see. I'll go ahead and tell you it's a famous painting.
7: Okay.
0: After some two decades of restoration, this painting was reopened to public view in Santa Maria del Grasse, Milan. I probably mispronounced that. That was on this day in 1999. after it was being restored for two decades, finally was reshown to the public. Sounding like I'm needing a clue here.
7: You know, I'm Whistler's mother. I don't know.
0: No. Da Vinci. Da Vinci. I know that Da Vinci did not do Whistler's mother.
7: Okay. The Last Supper, perhaps.
0: There you go.
7: Okay, there we
0: All
7: go.
0: All right. You, a little bit of help, and I got that.
7: Yeah, thank you for the Da Vinci supper. There.
0: Now, you know, I went to seminary for a while, and I learned at seminary that at the end of the Last Supper, the Lord picked up the bill. He picked up the tab. Who raised his hand and said, he stuck up a index finger and said, one check, please.
7: But Da Vinci got it wrong. You realize that.
0: Oh, what did he do wrong?
7: Because when they ate, they had reclining positions at tables that didn't look like Da Vinci's table.
0: Yeah, that looks like something that you'd sit at Applebee's.
7: Yeah, in a way.
0: But it's still, you know, I'd pay maybe 80, 90 bucks.
7: But the art was getting better back in those days. The depth and, you know, it began to look a little more realistic. So,
0: yeah. That is, yes, it's...
7: kudos to
0: Da Vinci. I'll agree. The Last Supper is a good painting.
7: Even if they missed one little fact.
0: We really went out on a limb on that.
7: Okay, there you go.
0: Luke Combs, good morning from WHHT. Sunday.

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1: 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Hey, good luck to the Barron County Trojanettes in softball. They take on South Warren tonight. South Warren is they're pretty good. They're not a bad team, but the Trojanettes, we're feeling that like you can really show them something tonight. So good luck to Barron County. They play tonight with the first pitch around 6, and that'll be on WCLU Burgundy. Jay Turner on the call, 104.7 WCLU Burgundy, and he'll have a 5:45 pregame tonight for that big regional matchup. Let's get the latest news from Todd Steinberg in Glasgow News 1.
2: Good morning. Here's the latest from Glasgow News 1. Michael Davis has been named assistant superintendent for Barron County Schools. Davis graduated from Barron County High School in 2001, and since 2006 has worked as a Barron County teacher, assistant principal, and principal. Most recently, Davis has served as director of elementary instruction. Davis says he looks forward to working alongside the district's schools, families, and community as everyone continues striving for excellence. Billy Joe Murphy has been named as the director of nutrition services for Barron County Schools. He has 14 years of experience working in education, most recently serving as principal of Monroe County Middle School. Murphy says he is honored to join the school district and looks forward to working with the nutrition services team. Even though Caverna Independent recently wrapped up its school year, graduating its class of 2026, learning will not stop during summer break. The school district is inviting community members to a free lunch and learn event at 11 a.m. tomorrow at Caverna Elementary. The district will use the event as an opportunity to stress the importance of being aware of mental health. Park City is getting ready for the second annual Southern Kentucky Highland Games this Saturday at Bell's Tavern Park. Organizers say festivities start with breakfast at 7:45 a.m., an opening ceremony at 9 honoring the Clan Bells Society, and Highland Games competitions featuring 50 athletes. The free event also includes caber toss and hammer throw contest, live Scottish music from 10 to 4, clan tents, vendors, food, and children's games, with thousands expected after last year's big turnout. For full details on these stories and more local coverage throughout the day, visit GlasgowNews1.com. I'm Todd Steinbergen.
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1: 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Watch out for some patchy morning fog, especially on the outskirts of town or outside of town. Otherwise, gradually becoming sunny today, high of 83. Tonight, partly cloudy, low 61. Tomorrow, partly sunny with high of 81. Here, high atop Commerce Plaza on the fourth floor, it's 66. Haywood Country Store, it's 67. Got a clue now for secret celebrity that we'll have coming up in a few minutes. The clue is live long and suck it. Live long and kiss my grit. No, that's live long and prosper. That's it. All right. And we'll play the audio for playing for Drink from the Hive. That'll be coming up in a few minutes. Chance for you to win with Secret Celebrity on the way, WHHT.
6: I don't know if you were looking at me or not. You probably smile like that all the time. I don't mean to bother you.

0: 93.7 WHHT is 640, 20 minutes till 7. This is when we do Secret Celebrity. Be the first caller after we play the audio, 270-651-3000. Today, we're giving away a 16-ounce drink from The Hive just down the street. Can be a hot drink, cold drink. It will be a delicious experience for you if you're first caller. Who is this? Live long and prosper. That's the way it goes. Who is this?
1: Fascinating is a word I use for the unexpected.
0: So, okay. Fascinating. Yes, he says that a lot, too. Fascinating. Shall I play it? I'm going to play it one more time. Some of you need the extra.
1: Fascinating is a word I use for the unexpected.
2: Fascinating.
0: Need a little help there, so there we go. 270-651-3000. Who's our secret celebrity? I hope that's an easy one, especially for you.

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1: 103.7 WHHD. I don't want to tell you what to do, but I think it's time to put your boots on. It's time that we get our put our clothes on at the start of the day. But nobody likes a smart aleck, so never mind that. All right, let's get to the phone. Daniel Irwin, it's been 30 days since you've won from us, right?
2: Yes, sir.
1: It's been
2: 2 months.
1: All right. So you have like a calendar on your wall that you put X's through and you know exactly when you can call in, right?
2: Yeah.
1: Oh, okay. All right. You've got it. You've got a system down. All right. Who is our secret celebrity? I don't need to go through all the clues, do I?
3: Fascinating is a word I use for the unexpected.
4: Fascinating.
1: It's also apparently pretty good at the harpsichord, as we can tell by that. Who is that? I will take the name that of is. The actor or the... Tell you what, for I'm not going to cut you any slack. We got to have the exact full name of the celebrity.
2: Leonard Nimoy. That is Spock from Star Trek.
1: Leonard Nimoy. What's his full name? So you can't win if you don't know the full name. Leonard Beauregard.
2: I don't know his...
1: Leonard Beauregard Nimoy is his name. You didn't know. All right.
2: No, I didn't know his middle name.
1: All right. Well, I changed the rules in midstream, so I guess I'll need to cut you some slack. So we'll give you this... 316 on string from the Hive. Congratulations once again to Daniel Irwin. What station made you a winner again today with Secret Celebrity, Daniel?
2: WHHT.
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1: Kelly's off for a few days. Take it easy driving to work today, especially outside of town. Could encounter some fog as that sun is increasing today. Might be brewing up a little fog here and there.

103.7 WHHT headlining world/national news. A shaky ceasefire in Iran war challenged again as Kuwait says it faces a missile and drone attack. News close to home. Who's the new assistant superintendent for Barron County Schools? Steenbergen will tell us with Glasgow News 1 on the way.

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2: Well, it's a couple of minutes after 7. We got to get going. Come on, y'all. We've got news time from Glasgow News 1, brought to you by Berkman Feeds of Glasgow, Edmonton, and Bowling Green. News at 7 also. Hold on. Got to bring up my script here. I've said this a million times. 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
3: Good morning. Here's the latest from Glasgow News 1. Michael Davis has been named Assistant Superintendent for Barron County Schools. Davis graduated from Barron County High School in 2001, and since 2006 has worked as a Barron County teacher, assistant principal, and principal. Most recently, Davis has served as Director of Elementary Instruction. Davis says he looks forward to working alongside the district's schools, families, and community as everyone continues striving for excellence. Billy Joe Murphy has been named as the Director of Nutrition Services for Barron County Schools. He has 14 years of experience working in education, most recently serving as principal of Monroe County Middle School. Murphy says he is honored to join the school district and looks forward to working with the Nutrition Services team. Kentucky Governor Andy Beshear announced that overdose deaths in the state have declined for the fourth straight year. He highlighted several programs that have led to this success, including addiction services through Medicaid and the opioid response effort, Narcan distribution, grant funding to addiction treatment organizations, recovery-ready communities, reentry services, and efforts by the Kentucky State Police and law enforcement to remove dangerous drugs from Kentucky communities. The Barron County Historical Society is marking National Historic Preservation Month with a special field trip to Wigwam Village No. 2 tonight in Cave City. The tour starts at 6 p.m. on Dixie Highway. Local historian Sam Terry says there are only 3 wigwam villages remaining from the original 7, and the Cave City site is listed on the National Register of Historic Places. For full details on these stories and more local coverage throughout the day, visit GlasgowNews1.com. I'm Todd Steenbergen.
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2: Good morning. It's 6 minutes after 7 at WHHT. Weather, in a word, better. We've got patchy morning fog and sun coming out today gradually, and a high today of 83. Tonight, partly cloudy, low 61. Tomorrow, partly sunny, high 81. Commerce Plaza at 67. Mammoth Cave National Park Visitor Center, 67. Oh, I got some intro time left. Yeah, it's a rush in for no reason. Todd Belcher in the morning, ready to play Parmalee. Timing is off just a hair. 103.7 WHHT. Just a hair. We'll get in sync by about lunchtime today.

of that song is, hold on, got it here somewhere. Where is it? Oh, here it is. Carry On. That was Kenny Chesney, 103.7 WHHT. Todd Belcher in the morning. Kelly's off for a few days. Luke Bryan on the way. Here's Jason Aldean, WHHT.

0: 103.7 WHHT. Luke Bryan is 719. Dr. Todd Belcher here. Kelly McKay is off for a few days, which you know what that's going to lead to. That's right. I'm going to have a chance to sneak in her office and rummage through her desk drawers and have all kinds of mischief. I think at this time I'm going to step it up a notch while she's gone. I'm going to find something like, I don't know, her stapler, and I'm going to take it across the street, and I'm going to drop it in that gravel pit where they're getting ready to pour the new sidewalk at the courthouse, and just out of meanness, do that. But don't worry, she can sniff these things out like a bloodhound. She will eventually find it. All right, we've got Thomas Rhett coming up on WHHT. Good morning.
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10: Barron County born and raised. 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

0: 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Y'all, it's 7:30. Be sure to get out tomorrow to the Barron County Trojanettes Girls Golf Shoulder Sandwich Sale. 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So support the girls for their upcoming high school season with the Barron County Girls Golf. I've never been in a place that has more shoulder sandwich fundraisers. But you know what? We love our shoulder here. We love our shoulders. And I could go for a shoulder rub right now, but I can't seem to find anybody very interested in that. But let's get to Todd Steenbergen and a look at the news from Glasgow News One.
1: Good morning. Here's the latest from Glasgow News One. Michael Davis has been named Assistant Superintendent for Barron County Schools. Davis graduated from Barron County High School in 2001 and since 2006 has worked as a Barron County teacher, assistant principal, and principal. Most recently, Davis has served as Director of Elementary Instruction. Davis says he looks forward to working alongside the district's schools, families, and community as everyone continues striving for excellence. Billy Joe Murphy has been named as the Director of Nutrition Services for Barron County Schools. He has 14 years of experience working in education, most recently serving as principal of Monroe County Middle School. Murphy says he is honored to join the school district and looks forward to working with the Nutrition Services team. Even though Caverna Independent recently wrapped up its school year graduating its class of 2026, learning will not stop during summer break. The school district is inviting community members to a free lunch and learn event at 11 a.m. tomorrow at Caverna Elementary. The district will use the event as an opportunity to stress the importance of being aware of mental health. Park City is getting ready for the second annual Southern Kentucky Highland Games this Saturday at Bell's Tavern Park. Organizers say festivities start with breakfast at 7:45 a.m. and opening ceremony at 9 honoring the Clan Bell Society and Highland Games competitions featuring 50 athletes. The free event also includes caber toss and hammer throw contest, live Scottish music from 10 to 4, clan tents, vendors, food, and children's games, with thousands expected after last year's big turnout. For full details on these stories and more local coverage throughout the day, visit GlasgowNews1.com. I'm Todd Steenbergen.
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0: Hey, good morning. 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Got patchy morning of fog, especially outside of town, otherwise gradually becoming sunny. High today, 83. Tonight, partly cloudy, low 61. Tomorrow, partly sunny, high 81. Commerce Plaza, 69. At the Grove, it's

0: 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Going to be at work at 8 o'clock. Got 16 minutes to get there. Coming up, Patty B has news from Nashville. Going to tell us about Dolly Parton and her new travel stop, Dolly's Travel Stop. Man, is she going to go on head on with go against Bucky's? That's crazy. I wonder if Dolly will have something like possum flavored jerky.
1: Ew, no!
0: I mean, don't knock it till you try it. It's an acquired taste, I guess. So that's coming up. News from Nashville. Going to play Thomas Rhett on the way. WHHT.
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7: Hey, I'm Patty B. Dolly Parton's got everybody going places, literally. 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But that's not all. She's going to sprinkle in some fun activities like murals and tour bus, not to mention a lounge with a main stage to bring in live performances to that space, and so much more. You know you want to go, and it'll be open June 24th in Cornersville, Tennessee. That's exit 22 off I-65 if anybody wants to take that trip. 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
6: 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Todd and Kelly in the morning on country's hottest hits. 103.7 WHHT.
0: Kelly off for a few days. Good luck to the Barron County Trojanette softball team. They play South Warren tonight. South Warren, pretty good. It'll be 6 o'clock tonight on 104.7 WCLU.

WHHT, who's the new assistant superintendent for Barron County Schools, Todd Steenbergen, will tell us that and other news you need to know from Glasgow News 1 minute away. Also, Macy G not far away with Shop.

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2: Good morning. Here's the latest from Glasgow News 1. Michael Davis has been named Assistant Superintendent for Barron County Schools. Davis graduated from Barron County High School in 2001, and since 2006 has worked as a Barron County teacher, assistant principal, and principal. Most recently, Davis has served as Director of Elementary Instruction. Davis says he looks forward to working alongside the district's schools, families, and community as everyone continues striving for excellence. Billy Joe Murphy has been named as the Director of Nutrition Services for Barron County Schools. He has 14 years of experience working in education, most recently serving as principal of Monroe County Middle School. Murphy says he is honored to join the school district and looks forward to working with the Nutrition Services team. Kentucky Governor Andy Beshear announced that overdose deaths in the state have declined for the fourth straight year. He highlighted several programs that have led to this success, including addiction services through Medicaid and the opioid response effort, Narcan distribution, grant funding to addiction treatment organizations, recovery-ready communities, reentry services, and efforts by the Kentucky State Police and law enforcement to remove dangerous drugs from Kentucky communities. The Barron County Historical Society is marking National Historic Preservation Month with a special field trip to Wigwam Village No. 2 tonight in Cave City. The tour starts at 6 p.m. on Dixie Highway. Local historian Sam Terry says there are only three Wigwam villages remaining from the original seven, and the Cave City site is listed on the National Register of Historic Places. For full details on these stories and more local coverage throughout the day, visit GlasgowNews1.com. I'm Todd Steenbergen.
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0: Good morning. Welcome to Shop Local. It's Macy G filling in for Kelly McKay the next couple days. It is Thursday, May 28th. The weekend is almost here. It's been a short week, so that's good. And I have Michaela from Scooters. How are you, Michaela?
1: I'm good. How are you?
0: Doing good. It's actually not raining outside. Can you believe that?
1: I'm so excited.
0: I know. Finally, summer has come almost. It's technically starts actually June 1st. Which is there a 31st of this month?
1: Yes.
0: Okay. So yes, June is almost here. So exciting. Summer is almost here. Warm weather. And of course, cold coffee. Are you a hot coffee or cold coffee person?
1: You know, typically I'm a cold coffee person, but the last week with all the rain, yeah. I just wanted something hot.
0: I agree. So today we're going to thank a couple of our sponsors, Roots and Ramble Boutique, Bighorn Wellness, Scooters Coffee, who's here with us today, and Esh's Utility Buildings. And also, we're giving something away. What are we giving away, Michaela?
1: We're going to give away a $20 gift card.
0: All right. So make sure you call in 270-651-3000 for that gift card. And if you have won something in the last 30 days, you're not eligible to win. But keep listening and keep calling back. 270-651-3000. $3,000 for that gift card. So, Michaela, tell us about these summer drinks that we're looking forward to coming up soon.
1: So, we have a lot of new items coming. We also have a lot of things going away. That's heartbreaking.
0: Aww.
1: So, I'm really excited to share some of this stuff.
0: Okay, let's hear them.
1: We have a cosmic brownie latte coming.
0: Oh, wow.
1: I'm excited.
0: Does it have the little sprinkles on
1: it
0: top?
1: Does.
0: Oh, those
1: it
0: are the
1: does.
0: Best part. Those are the best part.
1: I don't want to say that we have boba coming. But we have, like, the little boba jellies coming.
0: Okay.
1: So they're almost like a gummy texture,
0: okay.
1: Maybe.
0: Are they circle?
1: No, they're hearts.
0: Oh, wow.
1: They're little red hearts in the flavor of strawberry.
0: That is cool.
1: So I'm excited.
0: I've never heard of boba jelly. I've heard
1: yes.
0: of boba, but...
1: But, so, like, whenever you bite into them, I guess, they don't burst in your mouth. Like, they're just kind of chewy.
0: Mm.
1: But they're
0: going
1: to go in like our Red Bull infusions. We can put them in lemonade. We can put them in a blended lemonade.
0: Ooh.
1: So I'm really excited.
0: That sounds good. So I actually don't really love Red Bull because of it's an energy drink.
1: Yes.
0: And, you know, they make my heart beat too much. So
1: mm-hmm.
0: I try and fade away from that. But I do like coffee, especially. I love coffee. And you all have plenty of options, even for people that don't like coffee.
1: Yes.
0: And smoothies, too, and shakes. And I know dirty sodas are a huge thing right now,
1: mm-hmm.
0: especially since Secret Lives of Mormon Wives came
1: yes.
0: out. I don't know if you saw that, but everyone was obsessed with dirty sodas after that.
1: We do have a line of dirty sodas coming out this summer.
0: Okay.
1: They do have caffeine in them.
0: Okay.
1: So just to warn everybody,
0: okay.
1: it's not just your regular sparkling water.
0: Mm-hmm.
1: The syrups that we put in it will have caffeine.
0: Okay. That's exciting. Anything else coming new?
1: We have a new little pastry that's coming.
0: Ooh.
1: We've had it before. It was probably one of our other favorites aside from that Caramelicious muffin that we had.
0: Mm-hmm.
1: And it was the chocolate chip muffin.
0: Ooh.
1: And it's so good.
0: That sounds good. So, of course, you all

0: Good morning.
1: How are you?
0: All right, y'all.
1: We're doing good. Would you like to sign up?
0: Well, I want to register Addie Render.
1: Okay.
0: 646-0960.
1: 646-0960. All yeah. right, I got you down.
0: Thank y'all.
1: Thank you. Bye.
0: Bye.
1: All right, 270-651-3000 to call in and get registered for that $20 gift card. And, of course, you can get food, you can get drinks, you can get shakes. And with the warm weather, I know I'm definitely a all-year-round cold coffee drinker. I don't know why, that's just how I am accustomed. But, yeah, and they have the Licious lineup, which, are those sweet?
2: They're pretty sweet.
1: Yeah.
2: They're good, though.
1: But do you see more people get sweeter drinks or not as sweet drinks?
2: I say more people get sweeter drinks, and then they add extra to make it even sweeter.
1: Wow.
2: Yes.
1: Are you a sweet drinker?
2: Always.
1: Always, yeah. Always. So I have a couple questions for you. So what does a typical day kind of look like for you working there?
2: For me, I always tell my baristas, I understand that I'm the manager, but my job is to help guide you on the floor.
1: Mm-hmm.
2: So I spend maybe 10 to 20% of my week at the desk.
1: Mm.
2: Any other time I'm on the floor making drinks with them, talking to customers at the window, or, you know, doing the food and taking the orders. And then a lot of times I always tell my employees, if you're having a bad day, I'm having a bad day with you. Because I don't want to be one of those managers that's, hey, I'm the boss.
1: Yeah.
2: I'm not doing none of this because I'm too good.
1: Yeah.
2: I'm not like that at all. I like to get out on the floor with my team and just kind of vibe with them.
1: Yeah, you got to know what's going on, too.
2: Yes.
1: All right, we are getting another phone call.
2: Good morning. Welcome to Shop Local.
3: Yeah, my name's Dustin Bloomfield. I'd like to get registered today.
1: All right. What's a good phone number for you, Dustin?
3: 270-612-1080.
1: 612-1080. Okay. All right. I got you down.
3: Thank you. Bye-bye.
1: Thank you. Bye. All right. 270-651-3000. Get registered for that. But I feel like as you're an employee and you see your manager working alongside with you, you feel a lot better and you feel a lot closer than
2: yes.
1: someone that's just doesn't really hang out, you know, or just in the office.
2: You know, ask my shift leads, like, where do you want me?
1: Mm-hmm.
2: And they're just like, what? And I was like, you're a shift lead.
1: Yeah.
2: Where do you want me? I'm just look at me as extra help.
1: Yeah.
2: Put me where you want me. You run your floor.
1: Yeah.
2: Because that's, you know, that's what we pay you for. And I want you to feel comfortable leading your team with me alongside of you.
1: Mm-hmm. And as your job, I'm sure not every day is the same, right?
2: No.
1: It's very different.
2: Very. Some days we're extremely busy. Some days we're super slow and just ready to go home because mm-hmm. we have no customers. And then, you know, sometimes you have bad days.
1: Mm-hmm.
2: Whether it's, you know, we're dealing with something personal within ourselves or, you know, you have angry customers or customers that are also having a bad day and you just got to show them some love as well.
1: Yeah. So what is your craziest day usually? Is it during the week or the weekend?
2: Closer to the weekend.
1: Mm-hmm.
2: I would say anywhere between Thursday and Saturday are craziest days.
1: Okay. Yeah, which that makes sense,
2: yeah.
1: too. So do you come up with any fun drink ideas or specials?
2: I do not.
1: Aw.
2: I do not. Typically, if a customer asks us to surprise them, you know, we obviously ask, do you have any allergies or anything that you absolutely hate?
1: Mm-hmm.
2: And then we just kind of go from there and play along with the drinks if they allow us.
1: Mm-hmm. Now, if a customer, because I used to do this when I worked at a coffee shop, whenever someone would get a drink that sounded good,
2: mm-hmm.
1: I'd usually try it after and I'd be like, that's my
2: yeah.
1: new drink. Do you do that?
2: We do.
1: Yeah. Because people have some good ideas.
2: Yes.
1: They go beyond. I'm like, oh my gosh, I wouldn't even think of that. You
2: exactly.
1: know? Yeah. So that's usually something fun to do. And then what's something customers may not realize about working at a coffee shop?
2: I don't think a lot of people realize the difference between iced coffee and drip coffee or your lattes.
1: Mm-hmm.
2: And sometimes, like, even under, like, explaining it, they still don't really understand, like, the difference between espresso and drip coffee. So sometimes there's, like, a communication issue because
1: yeah.
2: we're explaining it in the best way that we can.
1: Mm-hmm.
2: But if you're not in the coffee world, like, it's really hard to grasp what we're really trying to say to them.
1: And there's a different amount of caffeine in each.
2: Yes.
1: Too. It's
2: you have
1: so
2: to know that.
1: Yeah, it's so hard to explain.

0: and there's, you know, different milligrams of caffeine, and you have your drip coffee, you have your iced coffee, you have your iced latte, mm-hmm. and matcha too, that matcha. Has caffeine in it. Of course, the Red Bulls do. Yes. So yeah, there's a lot that goes into it.
1: Or if they're coming, you know, they'll say, hey, I'm coming from 7 Brew, this is what I get, or hey, I'm coming from Starbucks. You know, I know Starbucks is, frappes are completely different from our blenders, mm-hmm. because Starbucks doesn't use that espresso straight from the machine. They have like a mix that
0: yeah.
1: they use.
0: Yeah. Now, what's your typical drink that you get?
1: Typically, I would do a blended white mocha.
0: Mm. I love white mocha.
1: I do too.
0: And a lot of people don't realize that it's just white chocolate.
1: Yeah. They think, you know, you have the sugar and the cream added. Yeah. And we're like, no, not at all.
0: Yeah, exactly. But yeah, the strawberry shortcake, I haven't tried that yet. Have you tried it?
1: I have not. I'm not
0: really,
1: not really a fruit person to put in my coffee.
0: Yeah. I get it. Coffee needs to stay coffee.
1: Yes.
0: Don't put anything healthy in it. It's not supposed to. So what qualities do you think make someone a great barista?
1: You know, there's a lot of qualities that you have to look for. I like a really upbeat person, mm-hmm. somebody that is easygoing, fast-paced. Even if they're not fast-paced, like, I can still learn to vibe with them. But just always positive and ready to get in there and help you wherever that may be, regardless of how chaotic it can be.
0: Mm-hmm. And usually, I mean, you're in pretty close quarters for yes. multiple hours at a yes. time. So you kind of want to make sure you can vibe with them mm-hmm. well. Sometimes you don't know.
1: Yeah, sometimes you don't.
0: And also sometimes just working with people, it's kind of different. You both have different qualities. Mm-hmm. So you never know with that, really.
1: You just kind of learn to feed off of
0: yeah.
1: each other.
0: Yeah.
1: Like my shift lead that's there today, like we can just look at each other and know exactly what the other person needs without communicating. And that's
0: yeah.
1: really nice to be able to learn that with your staff.
0: Yeah, it is. All right. So first, we're going to thank one of our sponsors, Roots and Ramble Boutique. They're located at 216 West Washington Street, and they also have a website, rootsandramble.com. Now, if you're into books, are you into books, Michaela?
1: I should be, but I'm not.
0: I'll get you into them, okay?
1: Okay?
0: I can let you know my favorites. But they have a book lover kind of special. So they have a bunch of booked sweatshirts. They have mugs. They have tote bags. Super cute if you're into books, which I definitely am. And then they also have super cute summer outfits. They have bags. They have shoes. They have, I got a bog bag actually from there one time, which is really nice. Kelly got it for me as a gift. But they have all kinds of things over there. So make sure you get your new summer wardrobe, because a new season means, of course, you have to go get a whole new closet.
1: Yes.
0: You know, you can't wear the clothes from last year. They're yeah. out. You have to go get some new clothes. So make sure you stop by there at 216 West Washington Street. They have dresses, tops, jeans, tees, all kinds of things, and jewelry, of course, so you can get your whole outfit there. And you can call or text 590-1511. So I feel like a really hard part of working at a coffee shop is, you know, kind of as you have corporate and people ask you questions, it's kind of hard to balance that, you know, relationship.
1: Yes.
0: Yeah. So what does that kind of look like?
1: So obviously you want to make corporate happy, mm-hmm. but I always tell my staff, I would much rather make my customer happy versus corporate.
0: Yeah.
1: And a lot of times that's a fine line to walk.
0: Yeah.
1: But I always tell my employees, don't do something that you wouldn't want done to you, whether that's being rude, whether that's being lied to on your drink. Hey, it's going to cost this when, you know, there's a standard that you have to charge for everything that goes in there.
0: Yeah.
1: Or whatever the case may be. So I always just tell them, if somebody's struggling, whether family member died that day, dog died that day, or, you know, they just woke up and they're just emotional, give them that little discount. Mm-hmm. It doesn't matter if we don't have anything special going on that day. Like, just connect with that person. We can worry about the big stuff later.
0: Mm-hmm. And I think a really crazy thing to think about is that everyone is having a different day. You know,
1: yes.
0: you never know who's coming through your drive-thru that, you know, like you said, they might be having a really horrible day and they just need a pick-me-up, you know? And sometimes just one smile can literally
1: yes.
0: make someone's entire day. It could change a whole, you know, drastic decision. So
1: yes, and if you want to be strict, no, I'm not doing this. This is a corporate hard no. Like, sometimes that can make or break somebody.
0: Mm-hmm.
1: And I always try to teach my staff, always try to make somebody smile regardless, and we'll deal with it afterwards and communicate how we could do something differently to still follow those standards, but to also meet our customers where they should be met.
0: Mm-hmm. What is the sweetest customer interaction you've had?
1: Probably this guy that came through. I was really struggling mentally, and I didn't think that you could tell the vibe off of me. You know, I was smiling, just kind of going through the motions at the same time in a way. And he said, "I need to pray for you."
0: Aww.
1: And I said, "What?" And he said, "Can I pray for you?" And I was like, "Well, yeah." And I told him my name. And he said, "Give me your hand." And I said, "Wait, you're talking right now in the drive-thru." And he was like, "Yes." And this man literally got out of his car, held my hand, and we prayed in the drive-thru.
0: Wow.
1: And that was the sweetest thing ever.
0: And that stuff sticks with you.
1: You know, that was something that I needed.
0: Yeah.
1: And, you know, he's even came through, and we could tell vibes are off with him. And so we've just returned the favor.
0: Mm-hmm.
1: "Do you need to pray?"
0: Mm-hmm.
1: And he was like, "Yeah, I do." And I was like, "All right, let's do it." And he was like, "You sure? You done it for me."
0: Yeah. That's awesome. Do you have a lot of regulars that come
1: on? I do.
0: Yeah.
1: I do.
0: You know them by name and by heart?
1: I know some of them by name.
0: Yeah.
1: Others we either know by voice or by vehicle.
0: Yeah.
1: And as soon as they get to the speaker, we're like, "We got your drink. Come on around."
0: Yeah. Yeah. What's the best drink combinations that you've heard or tried?
1: So if it were a peanut butter drink you were asking me, I would say a blended caramelicious with peanut butter.
0: Mm.
1: It kind of reminds you of like a payday.
0: Mm-hmm.
1: Or a honeycomb blended with peanut butter.
0: Mm.
1: That one's also really good. And then something new that we've tried this week was we don't really have shaken espresso at Scooters, but we will make it if you ask. But we've done a shaken espresso with salted caramel, cinnamon brown sugar, made breve, and it is so good.
0: Wow, that does sound delicious.
1: It is.
0: And a lot of people don't know breve is just half and half.
1: Yes.
0: It's just a fancy word.
1: Very fancy.
0: It makes you sound fancy whenever you try it. I actually don't like peanut butter. I prefer Nutella over peanut butter. Yeah.
1: That's I'm surprised we haven't came out with something with Nutella yet.
0: You should.
1: We probably will in the future.
0: Yeah, you should. Now, do you like matcha?
1: I do not.
0: Ah.
1: I do not.
0: I feel like you either hate it or you love it.
1: Yes.
0: And I love it.
1: It's very earthy.
0: It is. It is. And, you know, a lot of people compare it to, like, grass and things like that. But you really have to have an acquired taste for it. I feel like you can't really, enjoy to like it. Like, over time, I feel like it's just you either like it or you don't.
1: Like, we have customers wanting to try it all the time that haven't tried it, and I'm like, "Are you sure?"
0: Yeah.
1: And they said, "What does it taste like?" And I was like, "You ever played in the dirt as a kid and, like, got some in your mouth?" And
0: they're
1: like, "Yeah." And I was like, "That's exactly what it tastes like."
0: Yeah. I don't know. I feel like if you like green tea, because it technically is green tea, but not...
1: Yeah.
0: They're the same, kind of. But, so, is the s'mores new? Is that a new drink?
1: So, it's not new. We had it last summer.
0: Okay.
1: The only thing that's new about it this year is we have the mallow drizzle that goes in it along with... So, last year in the cold brew, it would just get s'more syrup. This year, it also gets the mallow drizzle and mocha syrup in it as well.
0: That sounds good.
1: It's really good.
0: I love marshmallow. So, let's just name a couple that they have if they sound good to anybody. An iced banana cream matcha latte, which banana and matcha go really well because they're kind of both, they're not as sweet. So I think they pair really good together.
1: It also, that one comes with oatmeal cream pie syrup in it.
0: Wow.
1: So a lot of people say the banana cream matcha kind of tastes like banana nut bread in a way.
0: Mm.
1: I haven't tried it though.
0: That sounds good. An iced honeycomb latte. Is that just honey syrup?
1: It's honey syrup and white mocha.
0: Mm.
1: You know the little honeycomb cereals?
0: Yeah.
1: That you get in the store?
0: Oh,
1: that's
0: okay.
1: What it reminds me of.
0: Oh, wow. That sounds good. An iced strawberry shortcake latte. An iced fudge-alicious latte. S'mores, sea salt, caramel, which those, I know that's good. Cinnalicious. Oh, my gosh. Cinnamon roll.
1: Mm. So good.
0: I could eat anything with cinnamon in it. Cold brew. Now, that's a different vibe. A lot of people I like it, but sometimes it's just too bitter for me.
1: Yes.
0: It's very, very, very, very strong.
1: Yeah. I tried some the other day, and I was like, I can't drink this. Like, no. My eyes felt like they were spinning.
0: Yeah.
1: And I was like, no.
0: I don't know how people drink it black. I could not.
1: No, it's too strong.
0: It is. And it's a very long process to make, mm-hmm. too. Like, it is y'all's overnight.
1: Yes. Yeah. We steep it for 24 hours.
0: Yeah. So it's like, it's like sweet tea times like 100.
1: Yes.
0: Usually you steep tea for about, I don't know, 5-10 minutes.
1: Yeah.
0: But yeah, cold brew.
1: It sits there for a while.
0: If you need a jolt of energy, definitely try cold brew. It might not make you go to sleep, but it will work for sure.
1: Oh, yeah.
0: So seasonal drinks. Now, for summer, are there any seasonal drinks?
1: The s'mores is going to be seasonal.
0: Okay.
1: That cosmic brownie that I was telling you about, that will also be seasonal.
0: Okay.
1: All of our Licious lineup will be staying.
0: Okay.
1: They said that the white mocha lavender wasn't going to be staying, but now I believe it is.
0: Okay.
1: So we'll be keeping lavender on the menu. Our shakes are also staying. But I don't think we have a whole lot that's actually leaving us this year.
0: That's good. I know lavender is a huge thing. I don't really love it in my coffee.
1: No.
0: I don't think it makes sense for me. Like, I've tried it, and it's just, like, too flowery.
1: Yes. Lavender in the coffee hasn't been the best hit. Like, some people will still get it, but it's been a really big hit in the Red Bull infusions.
0: Oh, okay. That makes sense.
1: Especially with that ice berry Red Bull.
0: And I understand maybe, like, just a white mocha and lavender.
1: Mm-hmm.
0: I understand that, but to me, it's too floral.
1: Yeah.
0: I can't. And a lot of people put it in matcha, too.
1: Yes.
0: I know that sounds good, but, yeah, I've tried it, and I just can't like it.
1: To me, it tastes like laundry detergent.
0: Yeah. Yeah, I agree with you. But even if you don't like coffee, go and try out one of their smoothies. Smoothies are always good. Now, what do you put in your smoothies?
1: So that's going to be like a low-fat ice cream base.
0: Okay.
1: And then we do a fruit puree.
0: Mmm. So is it fresh fruit?
1: I don't know that I would say fresh fruit because we don't buy fresh fruit from the store.
0: Yeah.
1: Because they come in a box. But it's all natural. No added flavors. No artificial coloring. Anything like that goes in those.
0: That's awesome. So, what makes your location special compared to the other Scooters locations?
1: I'll just compare us to the Bowling Green location because I don't really know where anybody else is located at. But I feel like we get a lot more business in Bowling Green. Not because anything's any different of we're nicer than them or they're nicer than us.
0: Mm-hmm.
1: It's just really hard to get in and out of there.
0: Yeah.
1: And we have school districts on both ends of town that really benefit us. We have easy access to be able to get out as well, whereas mm-hmm. where Bowling Green's located, if you're going, you need to be going that way whenever you leave. Otherwise, yeah. You're not going to be able to get out due to traffic.
0: Which Bowling Green is just horrible to drive through anyways. I hate it.
1: It's
0: absolutely
1: really
0: hate it. But yeah, you all are in a great location to go to, kind of in the middle of town-ish, mm-hmm. if you're coming from Haywood that way, and then coming from the Glasgow side.
1: Yes, because we're also, like, yes, we have coffee shops on the other end, but we're also pretty close to people that are going out towards Scottsville that have
0: mm-hmm.
1: no coffee in between.
0: Or about to get on the interstate.
1: Yes.
0: Yeah, so that's a great place. So we're going to thank another one of our sponsors, which is Bighorn Wellness. 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And even if you don't like coffee, you know, go there and get some food as well. They have delicious food to go try out. And I'm actually not like a breakfast person. Mm-hmm. Usually I wake up and I'm like, I'm not hungry until usually 1 p.m., which I know is horrible, but that's just how I am. What about you?
1: I'm the same way. I can't eat whenever I first wake up.
0: No.
1: But we do have some food items geared to those that don't specifically want breakfast. We have the little bacon sliders.
0: Mm-hmm.
1: Those are really well. And then we also just got in the triple cheese croissant.
0: Oh, wow.
1: And that is probably the best grilled cheese I've ever had.
0: Mm. It looks good.
1: It is. It has three different kinds of cheeses on it. The bread's real flaky, so mm-hmm. it's not real dense.
0: Yeah.
1: It's really good.
0: Usually when you get a sandwich like that, you always think you're going to bite into it and break one of your teeth.
1: Yes.
0: You know what I mean?
1: And this one is really, really soft.
0: Mm. So definitely try that out. And one thing I've noticed about y'all is the names of some of the things are so funny. Like, it's just crazy to me.
1: Yes.
0: Who names these?
1: No clue.
0: That's funny. So you all put a sticker on each cup, is that right?
1: Each cup.
0: What is the point of that?
1: So Don Eccles and his wife started this coffee shop in Nebraska.
0: Okay.
1: And she always loved stickers. Anytime she got a sticker, she always said it made her smile. And when she opened up this coffee shop, it was just a little bitty coffee shop that has grown into what we are now. And she said every cup will have a sticker. And she didn't want it to be made on the lids itself. She wanted us to hand put these stickers on there to make somebody's day.
0: Hmm.
1: So now every year we change our stickers to make them look a little different. And I agree with her. Like, our stickers make people smile.
0: Do you get to pick the stickers?
1: No.
0: No?
1: No.
0: Dang. That would be cool if you got to pick them. What would you pick if you could? Are they usually like all emojis?
1: Yes. Okay. They all have the little smiles on them.
0: Yeah.
1: But the sayings are always different, or they're always different colors.
0: Okay.
1: Last summer stickers were probably my favorite.
0: What were they?
1: They had the little smiley face on them, and then they were lime green, bright orange, bright blue, bright pink, and I think bright purple.
0: Ooh.
1: They were really pretty.
0: I love that. Yeah, I remember I got one, and I got a sticker. I was like, oh, I didn't know.
1: Yes.
0: I didn't know I got a sticker. That's cool. So why do you think, you know, shopping local matters? I know Scooters is a chain, but of course, going to your local Scooters. Why do you think that matters?
1: I think you can get more of a connection.
0: Yeah.
1: And, you know, I understand that Scooters is a chain, but that is one thing that corporate and my boss even, and that I try to push. Like, I understand that people are always, you know, on the go. They're really in a hurry, wanting to get out, go to their places. But being able to make that connection with somebody and be personable, I also think it's really important. And I think whenever you shop local, it's easier to have that one-on-one time with somebody.
0: Mm-hmm.
1: You're not feeling rushed. They're not really rushed. Mm-hmm. And you can really connect with people that way.
0: Yeah, I agree. So what made you want to work there originally?
1: I just wanted to make some coffee.
0: Yeah.
1: Like, you know, you see all these videos on YouTube or TikTok or Facebook, and they just look really fun to make.
0: Yeah, you're in mixology, technically, yes. I guess.
1: Sometimes you feel like a mad scientist by some of the stuff that you make, and sometimes they explode up in the air because you hit the wrong button.
0: Especially whipped cream.
1: Yes.
0: Oh, my gosh.
1: Well, we don't make our whipped cream.
0: Oh, okay.
1: But our cold foam, I hit the wrong button the other day, and cold foam went everywhere.
0: Do you come home smelling like coffee and
1: every day.
0: Milk and whipped cream?
1: Every day.
0: Hey, that smells good to me, though. I love that smell.
1: I do, too. I just think it smells different. Like, once you leave the store.
0: Yeah, I agree. Do you get a lot of, you know, crazy drink orders where you're like, ooh, that's a lot?
1: Yeah.
0: Yeah.
1: I have a guy, he comes through, and the first time he ordered, I think I offended him a little bit because I was like, are you sure you want that? And he ordered a hot matcha with cinnamon powder, cinnamon brown sugar, add espresso.
0: Oh, wow.
1: And I said, are we sure espresso and matcha? Do you know what that is? He was like, yes, I'm not crazy.
0: Okay. All right, we're getting a phone call.
1: Good morning. Welcome to Shop Local.
2: Hello.
0: Hi, would you like to sign up?
2: Yeah, I'd like to sign up for your whatever.
0: Okay, what's a good name?
2: Enter your, I'd like to enter your drawing.
0: Okay.
2: Name's Martha Harrison.
0: All right. And what's a good phone number for you?
2: 270-361-4380.
0: Okay. All right. I got you down.
2: Thank you.
0: All right. 270-651-3000 to call in and get registered for a $20 Scooters gift card. And even if you don't like it, maybe you can give your friend or your sibling or your mom or your dad, actually, because Father's Day is June 20th. 21st. No, June 21st. Yeah. So that's coming up. So that would be a great gift card if your dad likes coffee. All right. Here we're getting another phone call.
1: Good morning. Welcome to Shop Local.
3: I'd like to get registered, please.
0: All right. What's a good name?
3: Heather Tooley.
0: All right. And what's a good phone number?
3: 270-404-0021.
0: Okay. All right. I got you down.
3: Thank you.
0: Thank you. Bye. Actually, I might need to get my dad a gift card. He loves chai.
1: Ooh,
0: which I think
1: really
0: is
1: good.
0: So funny that he likes chai of all things. But I love chai. I think it's one of my favorites. I think it's the best tea.
1: Mm-hmm.
0: I think I would describe it as like, I don't know, like fall in a cup. Like that's really...
1: We tell people Christmas.
0: Yeah.
1: It is really good.
0: I like to add brown sugar to
1: brown
0: mine.
1: Brown sugar is really good, or vanilla.
0: Mm-hmm. Or even white mocha.
1: Mm-hmm.
0: Or coconut. I don't know. There's so many
1: options.
0: Somebody
1: got coconut the other day, and it's actually really good.
0: Mm. I love coconut anything. Yeah, I do love chai. But you all do it iced and cold?
1: And blended.
0: Oh, wow. That's dangerous.
1: Yes. On those gift cards, we do have a special going until right after Father's Day. If you have the app and you get a $25 gift card and you scan your mobile app, you'll get $5 on your mobile app.
0: Okay. All right, so tell us a little bit about the mobile app, actually.
1: The mobile app is a little hard to navigate, in my opinion. They change it all the time. You can order anywhere from gift cards to drinks to food on there. And they have, like, a buddy system. They have buddy, best friend, and there's another one that I cannot think of the name. But after so many points, you either get like a free drink, you can get a free modifier, whether that's cold foam, extra shot, extra flavoring. You also even get like free pastries or a free food item, depending on how many points that you accumulate.
0: I think that's the best thing that they made, like apps for places, especially even if you don't really go a lot. Mm-hmm. But if you do and you accumulate enough points, like I know my McDonald's points are insane. Yes. They're probably in the thousands, but it's a good thing, too, because the more money you spend, mm-hmm. you know, the more rewards you get.
1: Yes, we also run something different almost every day or weekly on the app, whether, say, today. Mm-hmm. I don't know if it is today or not, but they'll put, you come through and buy anything on the Licious lineup, you get an extra 300 points.
0: Or oh, wow.
1: Tomorrow could be 10% off, mm-hmm. so we always have something different going on there.
0: All right, we're getting another phone call. Try that again. Oh, okay. If you don't care, call back 270-651-3000. 270-651-3000. Can you order ahead on the app?
1: You can. You can okay. mobile order. It doesn't matter if you come within 10 minutes of mobile ordering or if you order this morning and don't come until this afternoon once you get off work. Okay. It'll still be there waiting on you.
0: And I think that's the best thing, too, is especially if you're in a rush and you go ahead and order it and you get there and it's already made and all you have to do is just go.
1: Yes.
0: And you don't even have to worry about payment.
1: We do not make your order until you get there.
0: Oh, okay.
1: Just because we want it fresh.
0: Yeah. So how do you know whenever people are there?
1: So they'll just come to the menu, tell us that they have a mobile order. We ask them to wait to make sure that it did come through on our end.
0: Mm-hmm.
1: And then we send it through. And then we start making it right then and there.
0: Okay, gotcha. So it is a better thing.
1: Yes.
0: Yeah, don't do what I do and just make it and then people wait 15 minutes and it's gross.
1: No.
0: But a lot of people that I found out, people don't know that espresso can die.
1: Yes.
0: Which is crazy.
1: And it's nasty.
0: It is. So bitter. Ugh.
1: People tell me I'm awful for this, but whenever I train, I have our baristas to try them.
0: Mm-hmm.
1: And they're like, that's cruel. And I was like, no, because I need you to understand how nasty this is and that you cannot save this shot. No matter how much flavor you put in there, you're not going to save it.
0: Mm-hmm. So usually after you, not brew, but...
1: pour.
0: Yeah, pour the espresso shot about... how many seconds would you say?
1: I start telling them the moment it stops pouring into the little shot glass mm-hmm. is the moment it starts to die.
0: Yeah.
1: But after 1 minute, like, I don't let anybody use it.
0: No, it tastes... the difference between that and, like, a live espresso shot, it's so bitter.
1: Yes.
0: And you can... yeah, it's just horrible. So a lot of people don't know that, but if you make coffee at home, make sure you don't let your espresso die. So... what would you like the community to know about scooters, if you could tell everyone?
1: If I could tell everyone, I think the best thing about us is we always try to be like a close-knit little family in there.
0: Mm-hmm.
1: We celebrate birthdays. We celebrate the holidays together. Sometimes we go hang out with each other, go to each other's kids' birthday parties, their kids' games. We just try to be... you know, more family-oriented, because mm-hmm. it's really close. We already work really close together, so we just try to keep it that way.
0: Yeah, of course. All right, so what about the Dollar Delights?
1: So the Dollar Delights have changed a little bit.
0: Okay.
1: They used to have a small lemonade and small iced tea on there. Those have now been taken off.
0: Aww.
1: But a small drip coffee is still on there, and the mini donuts are still on there as well.
0: Okay. And those are a dollar?
1: Those are a dollar.
0: Okay. Awesome. Sounds good. So if you need something, just go by and get you a drip. Drip coffee is always good.
1: Yes.
0: People hate on it. But listen, you can always go back to drip coffee.
1: You can.
0: Especially, or sometimes I'll have a latte and then I go back to drip and I'm like, oh, this is like way different.
1: Yes.
0: But I wish I could be just a black coffee drinker, but I just can't.
1: It would be so much cheaper for
0: me. I know. I know.
1: But I like the expensive, fancy stuff.
0: I do too. And I hate that I do.
1: Yes.
0: Maybe one day when I'm older and, you know, like detectives on TV shows and they always just drink like black coffee.
1: Yes.
0: I wish I could do that.
1: That would probably never be me.
0: No, probably. Maybe one day. All right. So let's go ahead and thank another one of our sponsors, which is Esh's Utility Buildings, and Danielle will be here tomorrow. 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So I know Red Bull is a very popular thing. Like I said, I don't really love it. But dragon nectar, that sounds interesting.
1: It's pretty good.
0: Is that just like dragon fruit, kind of?
1: Yes, it's dragon fruit, and then we put mango in with it as well.
0: How do you remember all of the combinations?
1: We have recipes.
0: Okay. You know what? Whenever someone asks, just say you know it.
1: Yeah.
0: Just say you know it off the top of your head. And then
1: there's a lot that I do know off the top of my head, but there's some that doesn't get ordered all the time. Like, wait a minute, I have to go back and look.
0: Yeah. What's the most popular drinks that you get?
1: For coffee, I would say Cinnalicious. For Red Bull, I would say either Strawberry Horizon or the Sunkist. And then matcha, probably the banana cream matcha right now.
0: Mm-hmm. Now, I could just drink cold foam, to be honest. I know it's probably so unhealthy for you, but you don't have to know that. It's okay.
1: Some people get cold foam on their hot chocolate and say that it reminds them of, like, marshmallow.
0: That sounds good. What kind of cold foam flavors do you have?
1: I can do any of our flavors in cold foam.
0: Oh, okay. So, white mocha.
1: White mocha. I could do dragon fruit. I could do lime, caramel, vanilla, whatever you wanted, I can make it.
0: That sounds good. I think cold foam on, like, fizzy drinks is a little weird.
1: Yeah.
0: I don't know if I would like that.
1: I don't think I would like it.
0: Because it's very sweet and then something not as sweet.
1: Or carbonated.
0: Yeah.
1: The texture would probably throw me off.
0: Yeah. So what are your goals for the future of your certain location? What do you hope to happen in the next coming, you know, months or years?
1: Probably get more people onto the app.
0: Yeah.
1: That it really benefits the customers. It benefits us as well.
0: Mm-hmm.
1: As far as on the corporate end level. But I think a lot of people, if they would utilize it, it would also help them save money as well.
0: Mm-hmm. I agree. Because, you know, once you realize, especially if you get coffee every day, it adds yes. up. Like it,
1: and you could be getting some free drinks on there.
0: Exactly. So make sure you get the app. And that goes for really anywhere you go.
1: Mm-hmm.
0: Pretty much, I think, honestly, every fast food place
1: and
0: has an app.
1: Our specials, like,
0: yeah,
1: you know, that's just what this world's turned into, technology. Mm-hmm. So a lot of our specials, you have to do it on the app, because mm-hmm. a lot of people are going to miss out if they don't have it.
0: Mm-hmm. So, excuse me, is your old location just a drive-through?
1: Just a drive-through.
0: Okay. Why did they do that?
1: I don't really know, because, you know, some places have an in-store as well.
0: Mm-hmm.
1: But I think pretty much just try to be fast and quick.
0: Do you find it easier on you all since it's just drive through?
1: Yes.
0: Yeah.
1: We don't have a lobby to clean. And
0: yeah. Do y'all have a lot of room in there?
1: No. It's a 900 square foot building.
0: Oh my gosh.
1: So like probably the space of this table right here is the space that we have to walk through.
0: Oh my gosh.
1: Maybe a little bit bigger, but yeah. We're all the time running over top of each other.
0: So y'all are in very close quarters.
1: Yeah, so we only have like 2 to 4 people. Maybe 5 if we're lucky.
0: Yeah.
1: At once in there.
0: But, I mean, that is good. You have less to clean.
1: Yes, that's
0: I guess.
1: True.
0: Yeah. Where do you store all your drink and syrup options?
1: It's rough.
0: Yeah.
1: We have shelves that are literally stacked on top of each other to the ceiling. And we have ladders to climb on top of to be able to get to them.
0: Wow.
1: I'm begging for a storage building.
0: I bet the day when you get everything is so much fun.
1: You can barely do food pour anything until you get your product put up. It's rough.
0: Oh, Lord. So you said there are some new summer items coming, but there are some things going away.
1: Yes.
0: Which is always sad. What are some things going away that we need to go ahead and get before they leave?
1: So I've pretty much made the decision I'm going to stock up on some of this stuff because mm-hmm. I don't really think it's fair.
0: Yeah.
1: To our customers, especially our elderly customers that don't get the expensive drinks that already have all the sugar in it.
0: Mm-hmm.
1: So the things that are staying in store is going to be the Splenda and our sugar packets.
0: Okay.
1: The things that are leaving is going to be sugar in the raw.
0: Okay.
1: Which that one's not real popular.
0: Mm-mm.
1: But we also have stevia and sweet and low leaving.
0: Aww.
1: And that's
0: those are big.
1: That's a bummer because
0: yeah.
1: we go through a lot of sweet and low and stevia.
0: Mm-hmm.
1: Our little smiley smoothies for kids are also not going to be coming with whipped cream anymore.
0: Mm.
1: So I, not only am I bummed for us, but like I'm really bummed for the customers.
0: Yeah.
1: Because now we're going to have to start charging for something that already came on a drink. And I just don't feel like that's fair.
0: Mm-hmm. I agree. Now with the kids smoothies, do they have caffeine in them?
1: They do not.
0: Okay.
1: Kids smoothies are like a little cotton candy or fruit smoothie, and then we have sparkling water that gets flavor put in their drinks.
0: Okay.
1: So they have no caffeine whatsoever in those.
0: All right. I know definitely whenever I take my niece or my nephew to a coffee shop and they don't get anything, they're so mad.
1: Yes.
0: But there's not a lot of options.
1: There's not.
0: Without caffeine. And I'm like, I'm not giving you more caffeine. You
1: yes.
0: already have enough energy as is.
1: And like all of our sugar-free drinks or our non-dairy drinks, such as skim milk, almond milk, oat milk, coconut milk, everything is now going to default to no whipped cream.
0: Mm.
1: So we're also, if you ask for that, we're also going to start charging for that as well.
0: But, I mean, also people that can't have regular milk, too, and then they go whipped cream and they're like, I can't
1: yeah.
0: have this.
1: So, like, it's always hit and miss. I just tell my staff now, like, don't put it on there. I would rather put the whip on at
0: after,
1: the window
0: yeah.
1: versus having to take it off.
0: Yeah, I agree. What is your go-to breakfast item? I think you said, what did you say?
1: Bacon ciabatta or sausage burrito.
0: Okay. Are you an early bird or night owl?
1: Neither.
0: Neither? What is the most underrated menu item?
1: Ooh.
0: That's a good one.
1: Probably the triple cheese croissant-y.
0: Okay. So it's kind of different, but a lot of people are like adding sandwiches to coffee, especially. I feel like they're trying to branch out. But, you know, there's so many drinks to choose from. They have hot, they have cold, they have blended, matchas, teas, coffee, of course, and any type of coffee you like. If you like more energy, such as cold brew or just a latte. How many, what's the craziest amount of shots that someone has gotten in a cup?
1: I have had a customer to come through and get an extra large coffee drink, which already comes with four shots of espresso. And they said, put as much as you can legally allowed to put in there. And I was like, oh. So I only done four extra shots.
0: So eight?
1: I only done eight total.
0: Oh my goodness.
1: It was insane.
0: That is crazy. Because I know also whenever you're pregnant, you can only have a certain amount of caffeine as well. How many shots is that? Do you know?
1: We say three shots is typically, I want to say 65, 68.
0: Yeah.
1: So I would say probably only one.
0: Yeah.
1: One coffee drink a day.
0: Yeah.
1: But we also have decaf and half calf.
0: Yeah. Whenever you realize, like, you're drinking four shots of espresso.
1: Yes.
0: Oh, my gosh. And honestly, I think I've gotten so used to drinking coffee that it really doesn't even do anything for me.
1: Yes.
0: I just drink it for the taste now.
1: Like I worked a 15-hour shift last Saturday, and the amount of espresso I consumed, and my mother-in-law was like, that's not healthy. Your heart's going to explode. And I was like, I feel nothing.
0: Yeah, literally. But honestly, at this point, what's worse, energy drinks or coffee?
1: Yeah, because, like, you know, we even have people to come through and get nitro, and then they still add three extra shots on top of that. And you know how strong a nitro's got to be.
0: So nitro cold brew?
1: Yes.
0: So you have two different cold brews, right?
1: I do. It's the same thing as cold brew, only it's infused with nitrogen, meaning the caffeine's going to hit you a lot faster.
0: Yeah, and I think it tastes different, too.
1: Yeah.
0: I think it tastes smoother, if that makes sense. But, yeah, cold brew, I can never have it. I know a lot of people get it with just cold foam, but I still don't think that's sweet enough for me.
1: No. Even our cream cold brews, I still like to add the extra flavoring to it.
0: Yeah, I agree. But maybe one day I'll like it. All right, so we're going to thank all of our sponsors again. Roots and Ramble Boutique, Bighorn Wellness, Scooter's Coffee, and Esh's Utility Billing. So I'm going to have you pick who wins. You have the magic hand, okay?
1: Okay.
0: So you get to pick someone.
1: I'm not going to look. I'm just going to point somewhere.
0: All right. Dustin won. So congratulations. I will give you a call right after this. And where can he go get his gift card?
1: He can come to Scooter's at 631 SL Rogers Wells Boulevard over in the South Gate parking lot.
0: All right. And you cannot miss it. It is right there in the South Gate Plaza. So head over to Scooter's and get you a morning pickup. It's only 9 o'clock, so you can still go get another coffee if you already had one today.
1: Yes, we're there until 8 p.m.
0: All right, and, you know, if you don't like coffee, get you some tea or a smoothie or just anything. They have plenty of options or food if you're just hungry, so go grab you something. Thank you, Michaela, for hanging out with me and
1: thank you
0: talking
1: for
0: to me,
1: me
0: about coffee. I love coffee. I'll talk about it all the time.
1: Yes, me too.
0: All right. Remember to think, shop, eat, and always experience local.

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0: Good morning. It's Macy G filling in for Kelly McKay today. I have Grant Mitchell here from Highland Hills. He is the youth and reach pastor. How are you?
1: I'm doing good. Thanks.
0: Of course. All right. So you are here to talk about Summerfest, and that is coming up very soon, right?
1: Yeah, June 6th.
0: All right. So that is next weekend, and that's going to be actually a pretty big weekend for Glasgow. We got a lot of stuff going on.
1: Yeah.
0: Hopefully the weather accommodates us.
1: Yes.
0: So tell us a little bit about what's going to go down there at Summerfest.
1: Yeah. So part of my role as the Reach Pastor is we've got our Reach Week happening June 3rd through 5th. And then the final kind of exclamation point for that is Summerfest on June 6th. If you're living out in the Gorin Park area or anywhere else in Glasgow, you might see us in our blue shirts, the little Smurfs. we're going to be giving out some free meals. Then at Summerfest starts at 3:00. You're gonna have inflatables, gonna have some time of worship. We're gonna have an excellent pastor that's gonna be there, and then we'll have some hamburgers, hot dogs. We're gonna be giving out food, having a lot of fun. We really want you to come join us.
0: All right, so do we need to register that or sign up?
1: No, totally free. Just show up, bring a chair, bring an extra chair for somebody else. We want you to be there.
0: Okay, awesome. And where are you located at?
1: We are at Highland Hills Community Church, which is across the street from Little Taste of Texas.
0: Okay, and we are actually right across the road. You're not far from us at Commonwealth Broadcasting up here. So super exciting. Summerfest is coming up. And it's for any ages, right?
1: That's right. All ages are welcome. We want you to be there. 3:00, we'll have some stuff for the kids and inflatables and things. Then 7:00 is when worship's going to start.
0: Okay. All right. So bring your friends, bring your parents, bring your siblings, anyone, everyone is welcome to join and just hang out. And of course, you can hang out, you know, with Grant and everyone at Highland Hills. So that's super exciting, and Summerfest will be here very soon. Now, what about the week leading up to that? You said you had, what was that?
1: We've got Reach Week leading up to that, so okay. We're doing some projects for TJ Sampson. We're going to do some projects for, we're going to be doing stuff for the nursing home, a couple of schools, and then this is just kind of the exclamation point for that, the celebration of what we're doing, the gift that God's given us in Glasgow and Barron County. We really just want to celebrate Him and see people come to Jesus.
0: All right, that's awesome. So Summerfest is next weekend, June 6th, and you said it started at 3 p.m., right?
1: 3 p.m., then worship's at 7.
0: Okay, all right. So the whole day to have so much fun, food, bring your friends, and hang out and have fun. Thank you so much for talking to me today.
1: Thanks. I really appreciate it.
0: Of course. All right. We will be back in just a little bit. I will tell a little bit about what's going on the community calendar. 103.7 WHHT.

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103.7 WHHT. That was Ella Langley. And speaking of her, she will actually be in Nashville this next week, playing at the Ryman Auditorium June 2nd, and then playing at the Nissan Stadium June 4th. And then she will be in Lexington, Kentucky, June 7th. So if you want to go see her, make sure you go ahead and get tickets, because she will be here in just a couple days.

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1: 103.7 WHHT. Finally, a day with no rain in the forecast. Look for partly sunny skies with a nice warm high of 83, and that drops to a low of 61 tonight.

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0: 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Normally I like rain, but now that I have a pool at my house, I am ready for sunshine to go out and finally enjoy my pool.
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103.7 WHHT. Good morning. It's Macy G. Hopefully you've had a great morning so far. You know, we talked about Scooter's Coffee for Shop Local, and I think I have plenty of energy from talking about all the coffee. Here's a Florida Georgia Line.

0: did, but it is going to be a very, very busy summer for me. I'm actually getting married this summer, so I think that's enough stress on me that I need. So maybe a vacation next year, maybe a honeymoon later this year, but hopefully you all have some fun summer vacations planned.
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8: Hi, I'm Patty B. Have you got your tickets yet to see Alan Jackson? His Last Call, One More for the Road finale tour is coming up in just a few weeks at Nissan Stadium on June 27th. And do you have your ticket? Because he's not doing it alone. As a matter of fact, he's got several friends that's going to be taking the stage with him. Let's name a few, all right? Luke Bryan, Eric Church, Luke Combs, Miranda Lambert, Riley Green, Cody Johnson, John Party, Carrie Underwood, Little Big Town, Jake Owen, Thomas Rhett, and Leanne Womack. But that's not all. They have announced now that even George Strait and Lainey Wilson will be added to that show. So again, do you have your ticket yet? That's a look at your news from Nashville. 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

Well, good morning. A little bit after 11 o'clock, Jay Turner checking in with you on a Thursday with songs this hour from Old Dominion, Luke Bryan, and Jacob Hackworth. Lock it in. It's Low Cash on WHHT.

Country's Hottest Hits 103.7 WHHT. How you doing on this Thursday? Hope you're not working too hard. It's Jay Turner keeping you company through the midday. Coming up Sunday, 10 to 2, it's American Country Countdown with Ryan Fox. 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

0: Nashville's hottest hits, 103.7 WHHT. It's Jay Turner connecting you to Nashville on this Thursday. Well, don't mind if you view. Yeah, that's what they're saying. Nashville Harbor's Riley Green and Good Morning America's Lara Spencer will host the three-hour CMA Fest special. It's going to be airing June 25th at 7 p.m. on ABC and next day on Hulu. Tickets are still available for that, but that's coming up June 25th, CMA Fest special with Riley Green and ABC's Lara Spencer.
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week was in a hotel room. Luke Holmes, 103.7 WHHT with Jay Turner. You know, a longtime tradition, the Glasgow Highland Games, you know, they were at Barron River Lake State Park from, what, 1986 to 2019? 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Now, in its second year, the revived event will be held in Park City this Saturday from 9 to 4 at Bell's Tavern Park at Old Dixie Highway. 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
1: 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Jay Turner hanging out with you on a Thursday, just a little bit before 11:30. As we're in the middle of 8 in a row. Country and she knows it. Luke Bryan, WHHT.

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Just a few minutes after 11:30 here on your Thursday. It's Jay Turner on your radio. And if you're making a trip to the dentist anytime soon, maybe today, tomorrow, next week, next month, do you brush your teeth before you go? I have a survey coming up for you in a few minutes. Right now, Megan Maroney on WHHT.

0: New from Nashville, that's Jacob Hackworth, 103.7 WHHT. Jay Turner here on your Thursday in Southern Kentucky. And if you have a dentist appointment today, or maybe coming up very soon, will you brush your teeth before you go to impress the dentist? I've heard dentists say that you wouldn't believe how many people come in and have not brushed their teeth in years. Are you kidding me? No, I always brush my teeth before I go to the dentist. And that's in a survey of 4,000 adults. 95% say yes, they do brush their teeth. 3% say no. And 2% are not sure if they brush their teeth or not. What a survey. Get ready. Another 8 in a row coming your way next on WHHT. I can't love you anymore. It's Ella Langley and Morgan Wallen.
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Those lonely eyes. Chris Young with Jay Turner here in the midday. And your Southern Kentucky weather forecast for today. Sunshine and clouds up to about 83. Partly cloudy, 61 tonight. Some clouds tomorrow on 81. Russell Dickerson for you at WHHC.

the top of Commerce Plaza, overlooking downtown Plasco Square, here on your Thursday. Just past high noon with Jay Turner, and coming up this hour for you, I've got the new one from Taylor Austin Dye, Lady A's on the way, plus I've got Dan and Shay, and a whole lot more. So lock it in with those two black Cadillacs, Carrie Underwood.

Country's Hottest Hits 103.7 WHHT. It's Jay Turner in your lunch hour on a Thursday. And you know, this is America's 250th birthday coming up July 4th. Well, a couple of days before that, July 2nd, the Glasgow Community Band will perform right here on the square in downtown Glasgow. And it's absolutely free. July 2nd.

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1: Taylor Austin Ty with new music from Nashville. 103.7 WHHT. It's Jay Turner and your lunch hour on a Thursday. And if you're heading north to Louisville or Indianapolis or even further north on I-65, you know about the shutdown, right? They're shutting down I-65, the Central Corridor, and it's going to be starting June 1st. That's on Monday, and it's going to last for 2 months because there's a five-mile section of I-65 between the Watterson Expressway. You know where that is. That's I-264. And downtown Louisville to Jefferson Street. They're going to be closing all that for bridge replacement. So you're going to have to make an alternate route around Louisville. If you're going, like I said, if you're going to Indianapolis, you'll have to take Watterson West around 264 and hit the I-65 north of Louisville across the bridge in Indiana. But, yeah, it's shutting down Monday, so if you're heading up that

0: Way, make an alternate route to go around Louisville and head your destination to the north. Another eight in a row coming up for you next on WHHT. MacArthur is on the way.
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Jay Turner connecting you to Nashville. It's Lauren Elena's The Stages Tour, kicking off October 1st in Milwaukee, but we'll wrap up in Nashville on November 12th. 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

Gundry's Hottest Hits, 103.7 WHHC, and the Lunch Hour with Jay Turner. It's 12:30. Sunny, some clouds this afternoon, 83, down to 61 tonight, 81 and some clouds tomorrow. 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

0: 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Dan and Shay with Jay Turner here on your radio. It's National Hamburger Day. Have you had a hamburger yet for lunch? Did you have a hamburger for lunch? You're going to have one for lunch. Yes, nothing better than a grilled hamburger. I'm telling you, we had a cookout Memorial Day night. And what do you have on your hamburger? Do you put lettuce, cheese, pickles, onions, mustard, ketchup? Do you put everything on it? Everything. Now, this is what I like in a hamburger, okay? I like bacon on a hamburger. I like cheese on a hamburger. I like lettuce on a hamburger. And I like pickles on a hamburger. Four things I like on a hamburger. How about you? It's making me hungry now since I've not had lunch yet.
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Amen. We're getting closer to finally Friday. It's Thursday, a little bit after 1 with Jay Turner. Ella Langley this hour. Megan Maroney's on the way, plus Jason Aldean. Lock it in with Dustin Lynch. Country.

103.7 WHHT. Well, we got some much-needed rain around here. Now things are probably going to start drying up, but that's okay. We need sunshine, too. Up to 83 this afternoon, some clouds hanging around. 61 tonight, partly cloudy. Tomorrow, some clouds and 81. Here's Scotty McCreary.

0: Calgary's hottest hits, 103.7 WHHT with Jay Turner. You know, the 4th Region softball tournament is going on at Western Kentucky University. And yesterday and last night, of course, the Barron County Trojanettes, congratulations to them. 8-4 in 9 innings, a win over Cumberland County, who had lost only 3 games all year and won 35. And so now they're 35-4 as their season ends, but 2 of those losses to the Trojanettes. And then I stayed around and watched South Warren and Franklin Simpson. That game lasted 5 innings, and South Warren won 14-0 over Franklin Simpson. So I was in late last night, and then I got in, and I started working on broadcast prep for today because the Trojanettes take on South Warren for the championship and a trip to the state tournament. That's tonight at 6 o'clock. I was up to about 3 o'clock this morning trying to do some broadcast prep. So I'm a little groggy today, if you can tell that by my voice on the radio. But anyway, I've got the broadcast tonight, 6 o'clock start at WKU, the Barron County Trojanettes, and South Warren Lady Spartans. I'll be on there at about 5:45 over on our sister station, WCLU 104.7 FM.
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And don't forget, tomorrow morning, if you're up and about 6:45, Todd will play a short clip of someone famous, and you can win with a secret celebrity game on 103.7 WHHT, where the green grass grows. It's Tim McGraw.

0: Parker McCollum, 103.7 WHHT here on your Thursday as we get closer to finally Friday. Jay Turner here, and there was a survey taken of 7,500 adults, 7,500. When you were growing up, did you walk to school or did you bike to school? Well, I didn't either. I didn't walk to school. It had been about 4 or 5 miles. Did I bike to school? No. I rode a school bus until I was old enough to drive a car. 33% said they all, and I don't know where this survey was taken, 33% said they always walked or biked to school. 19% usually, 19% sometimes, 8% rarely, and 16% never. Never walked or biked to school. So again, this was probably taken in some big city, don't you think? Get ready for another 8 in a row coming up on WHHT. Zach John King is on the way.
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If you love shoulder, well, tomorrow is the day to help out the Barron County girls golf team because they're having their annual shoulder sandwich sale in front of Southgate Houchins in Glasgow tomorrow. 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

0: 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New music from Nashville. That's Tyler Hubbard. And you got Jay Turner on your radio here on a Thursday. And if you're going to be traveling south toward Florida, like Destin or Orange Beach, anywhere like that after June 24th, you might want to check out Dolly Parton's Tennessee Travel Stop. Yes, it's officially opening June 24th. That's off exit 22 off I-65 in Cornersville, Tennessee. And that's about an hour south of Nashville and about an hour northwest of Huntsville, Alabama. Now, it's going to be offering a new, welcoming new roadside destination. Going to offer travelers comfort, food, and Tennessee hospitality. Dolly Parton's Tennessee Travel Stop. Again, that's opening June 24th, exit 22. You know where that is for traveling south toward Orange Beach or Destin going to Florida. It's just before you get into Alabama, about an hour south of Nashville. Little country news for you here from WHHT.
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Noah Langley, 103.7 WHHT with Jay Turner. And tonight is the night you can tour a wigwam at Wigwam Village over in Cave City. 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

0: Mondays on Essence 103.7 WHHT. You're in for me, honey. That's Caroline Jones. And it's Jay Turner, and I've got to move on out of here and head down I-65 as the 4th Region Softball Championship Tournament game is tonight. An historic test, the ultimate test. The Barron County Trojanettes taking out the number one team in the country, number one team in the state, undefeated 40-0. South Warren Lady Spartans wish the Trojanettes the best of luck tonight. I'll have that broadcast at 5:45 over on our sister station, WCLU, 104.7 FM. Game starts at 6 o'clock. But I'll be back tomorrow here on the radio at 11 o'clock here on WHHT. And it's finally Friday. Paul Johnson's in next at 3.
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7: Hi, I'm Patty B. As we celebrate the 250th birthday of America, well, Martina McBride is going to be taking the stage for that big party, and that's exactly what it is. McBride is among the headliners set to perform at the upcoming Great American State Fair, a massive 16-day celebration happening on the National Mall in Washington, D.C. But she's going to have a few friends join her on stage as well. A few of these names you may recognize and some you may not, but also will be Bret Michaels, Vanilla Ice, Flo Rida, The Commodores, Young MC, and several more. 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

103.7 WHHT, another Sip, Shop, and Stroll event's coming to Glasgow Square. 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

0: 93.7 WHHT. That is Chase Matthew holding it down. I'm Paul Johnson. 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Most of us don't. We'll talk about it before 4 o'clock. 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And Ella Langley and Morgan Wallen kicking off 8 in a row next. 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

Ella Langley and Morgan Wallen there on 103.7 WHHT. If you're a Jelly Roll fan, you want to catch him nearby. 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

103.7 WHHT. Partly cloudy tonight. With a low of 60, some clouds tomorrow too. High 81. Could see some rain sneak back into the forecast tomorrow night and Saturday. 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

0: 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That is Stella Lefty, Boston. I'm Paul Johnson. 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

the top of Commerce Plaza in downtown Glasgow. Music coming up before 5 from Thomas Rhett, Megan Maroney, and Tyler Hubbard. Stick around for this afternoon's good news story and your forecast, too.

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Tonight, partly cloudy and 60. Tomorrow, a little cloud garnish with highs around 81. Tomorrow night and Saturday, keep the umbrella on standby just in case. 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

0: 93.7 WHHT. It's Megan Maroney, Beautiful Things. I am Paul Johnson. What are the Trojanettes golf team members going to be up to tomorrow? I will tell you very shortly. Also, got your good news story for the day on the way. And Post Malone and Blake Shelton kicking off 8 in a row next.
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9: The work that I do through Hope Harbor means really everything to me. Being a survivor myself, the organization allows me to provide the care and the support that I wasn't afforded.

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Todd plays a short celebrity clip. You guess who it is, and boom, prizes. Easier than explaining TikTok to your grandparents. 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

0: 103.7 WHHT. That is Graylin James. I'm Paul Johnson, and this afternoon's good news story, a woman who was born the same year that World War I ended just renewed her driver's license, which means she can keep driving until the age of 115. Her name is Susan Young Brown. She's from Delaware, and she's 108 years old. She credits her longevity to staying active. She says, you want to live that long? Exercise regularly and maintain a daily routine.
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Another

From the top of Commerce Plaza in downtown Glasgow, music on the way before 6. From Russell Dickerson, Morgan Wallen, and Jordan Davis, and A Drink from Your Childhood is back in a very adult way. I got details coming up.

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Want to know what's happening around Glasgow and Vernon County? Before your Uncle Walter posts about it in all caps on Facebook, get the Daily Post free at GlasgowNews1.com.

0: 103.7 WHHT. That is Russell Dickerson. I'm Paul Johnson. A beverage you might remember from your childhood because you had it at your grandparents' house is back with an adult offering you might want to know about. I'll tell you about it before 6 o'clock. Got your forecast on the way, too, and Morgan Wallen just around the corner to kick off another 8 in a row.
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0: 103.7 WHHT. It's Brandon Lake and Cody Johnson. I'm Paul Johnson. If you were a kid in the 80s or 90s who spent much time with your grandparents, you might remember the beverage Fresca, the unofficial soda of retirees. Maybe you haven't had one in years, but now maybe you should. Fresca Hard has hit stores. It's a malt beverage with 4.6% alcohol by volume, just 99 calories and zero sugar. They're different from the vodka-based Fresca mix cocktails released a few years ago. Flavors include classic grapefruit citrus, pineapple citrus, peach citrus, and watermelon citrus. A 12-pack's going to run you about $18. A reviewer at the takeout says it could be the new seltzer of the summer. They say the grapefruit tastes most like classic Fresca, but peach citrus is the best of the bunch.
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the top of Commerce Plaza in downtown Glasgow before 7 o'clock. Going to hear from Josh Ross, Ashley Cook, and Morgan Wallen. Plus, Patty B is going to fill us all in on the latest from Music City with Nashville News coming up.

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0: 101.7 WHHT. That is Trey Pendley. Music called Family Man. I am Paul Johnson. Boots, breakups, bar tabs, and backstage drama. Patty B has your Nashville news coming up later this hour, about 6:45, courtesy of Luxury Garden Center. Also got your forecast coming up. And another eight in a row just around the corner. Josh Ross starts that next.
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Tonight stays partly cloudy. A low of 60. Tomorrow brings some more clouds and a high of 81. Rain could show up tomorrow night and Saturday. Inside 8 in a row, Morgan Wallen, a WHHT. 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

was the place to go. Load a truck up, hit the dirt road. Jump the barbed wire, spread the word. Light the bonfire and call the girls. King and the Can and the Marlboro Man. Jack and Jim were a few good men. 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Watch your mouth. For I have to knock that loud mouth out. I'm tired of talking, man. Y'all ain't listening.

0: 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That's Mark and McCollum. Coming up in just a moment, boots, breakups, bar tabs, and backstage drama. Patty B's got a Nashville news update for you, courtesy of Luxury Garden Center. B-Dub takes over at 7 o'clock, and Jordan Davis kicks off 8 in a row right here in seconds.
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8: 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She's going to sprinkle in some fun activities like murals and tour bus, not to mention a lounge with a main stage to bring in live performances to that space, and so much more. You know you want to go, and it'll be open June 24th in Cornersville, Tennessee. That's exit 22 off I-65 if anybody wants to take that trip. 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